What's that crap? I know it all. I got my own life, you got your own life. Live your own life, I set me free. Mind your business and live my business. You know everything, Papa know it all. Very little knowledge is dangerous. Stop bugging me, stop bothering me, stop bugging me, stop fussing me, stop fighting me, stop.

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1: This song is one of my favorites. 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

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And I touched your face.

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1: 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How you could ever hurt me so? I need to know what I've done wrong.